0: Daddy, you ready?
1: Yep, yep.
0: Hey, yo, nasty man, you ready?
1: Oh, yeah, yeah.
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0: AM. Yeah, well, let's put this together and let all the girls out there know how we want to be done.

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Now tell me you didn't flip on the honey dip your pocket trip. It's time to get your heart broke. Honey, I smell smoke. You thought he was dope, so you took a toke.

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Let's go to the beach, each, let's go get a wave. They say what they gonna say. Have a drink, clink, found a Bud Light. Bad bitch like me, it's a